0: Cody, welcome to the Delilah Show. How are you tonight?
1: Oh, I'm doing really good.
0: What can I do to make your night a little more special?
1: I've been wanting you to play a song for a really special girl for me, Journey Faithfully, and we'll be getting married soon this August and everything. And
0: so that song reminds her of you, you of her, all sweet and snuggly and falling in love.
1: Oh, yeah.
0: If you were to pick one or two qualities that this lady has that makes you know you are going to love her faithfully, what would it be?
1: She's got such a sense of humor, and she makes me laugh all the time and smile. I never smiled this my whole life, and she makes me really happy.

0: Each night we open up the phone lines so that we can talk to you and listen to you, so that we can encourage you if you're going through a tough time, or celebrate with you if you're going through a great time and you want the whole world to know that you're falling in love or getting married or having a baby or got a new job or you just graduated or you're about to just graduate, whatever it is. Whatever it is, we're here for you. Whatever it is that you are going through, this show is for and about you. I am here every night. I come into the studio so that I can find out what in the world is going on in your world. So I can find out who you love and why you love them. I can find out what makes your heart sing, what makes your skin crawl and makes you feel horrible. If you have joined us for the first time and you're like, what is this all about? Well, that's what it's all about. It's about life. And I'm here every night to talk to you. 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

0: JD, what can I do for you?
1: I'd like to make a dedication, please.
0: Who are you thinking of?
1: Greg.
0: Greg boyfriend, Greg hubby, Greg buddy. What's Greg?
1: Greg is my boyfriend.
0: Okay, and what do you want to tell me about Greg?
1: Well, he pulled me out of an abusive relationship I was in for 5 years. And he is the most wonderful man I've ever met. He treats my kids like they're his own. And he has shown me what it's really like to be loved.
0: So what did Greg say to you or show you? How was he able to break through your denial and get you to recognize that being in an abusive relationship is not a good thing when no one else could?
1: Honestly, I really don't know what it was that he had done or said. It's just that he treated me like a person, and he didn't tell me what was right for me to do or what was wrong for me to do. He showed me what it was like to be loved, and to be loved the way that a woman is supposed to be loved, and not to be hurt

So somebody asked me the other day, Delilah, you've been taking calls for so long, surely you're bored. You got to get tired of hearing people talk about falling in love or getting married. I'm like, are you kidding me? I love talking to you. I love listening to you. I am fascinated by your stories. Especially when you call me and say, this is what I've overcome. This is where I was a few years ago. This is where I am today. This is the path that I'm on. I love hearing your stories. I love hearing you talk about the people that inspire you, that encourage you, that help you to become a better person, a more giving person, a more loving person, a more involved person. I love talking to you. You're listening to Delilah.

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0: You know, the older I get, the more I realize it's the little things. It's the little things that matter, the people we love, the laughter around the table. Let's celebrate all that tonight here on 102.3 The Rose.

0: Joe, hi. Thank you for calling. Welcome. How can I make your spring night all the more joyful?
1: Yeah, I want to play a song for my wife.
0: All right. Tell me, Joe, about your wife that you want to brag about here on the radio waves.
1: My wife is the most beautiful woman I've ever met. She's wonderful. She's a caring person. She's a person that always puts other people before herself. And I'm very lucky to have met her.
0: How long ago did you first meet?
1: We met in 2019, February of 2019.
0: So this is a fairly new thing. I thought the way you were talking, you were going to tell me, yes, we've been together 30 years.
1: I guess, no, we haven't been together for 30 years, but it seems like we just met, at least for me, and it seems like we just met yesterday. She's someone that I can't seem to not want to be around all the time.
0: So it sounds like in addition to being your sweetheart, she's your best friend.
1: Oh, yeah, absolutely.
0: And are you going to be with her tonight?
1: Yes, absolutely. We're together all the time. So she's here with me now. So
0: you have a good night, my friend. God bless you.

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Are you feeling good inside? Are you feeling peaceful? Have you been processing a lot of stuff the last few days and your emotions have been up and down and all over the place and you're finally starting to feel a little bit centered? Well, we are here to add to that peaceful, easy feeling with songs that'll touch your heart.

0: Yes.
1: Hi, good evening. You've called the Delilah Show. Who is this?
2: Hi, my name is Elijah. I've actually been listening to your show now for 17 years.
1: Well, welcome aboard, young man. What can I do for you tonight? Thank you for letting me be a part of your youth.
2: You were a part of my preteens, my teenage years, and now my adult years. And I actually got my husband into listening to you. He's been listening to your show nightly with me for the past 5 months. And he is the best thing that God has ever blessed me with. He is my best friend, my number one support, and just the guidance that I needed at a very hard time of my life. And he is, without a doubt, the most amazing person alive.
1: Alive?
2: He helped me finally deal with my mother's death, because my mom died when I was 16, and he helped me with that, with, you know, getting over it and accepting, because that was something I'd struggled with for so long. And he's been a godsend, and we've been married, it'll be 4 years in November.
1: How old are you? You sound like you're 18.
2: I'm 29, ma'am.
1: Wow. If you look as young as you sound, right now it's probably a disadvantage. Wait 20 years and trust me, you'll be going, hallelujah, I still look like a teenager.
2: Oh, I still get IDs and everything, and I've had people tell me I look like I'm, like I could still be in high school.
1: Well, thank you for listening. Thank you for letting me be a part of your healing journey. God bless you.

0: 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Tonight's Delilah's Dilemma is from Lisa. And Lisa is involved with somebody that has a lot of baggage. Actually, doesn't have a lot of baggage. Doesn't have any baggage because he can't afford any baggage. Lisa says, I'm 25 and I've been dating my boyfriend for about a year and a half. He's my first boyfriend. I'm crazy about him. He is as wonderful to me today as he was when we first started dating. He doesn't play games or wear his heart on his sleeve. We've been living together for a little over a year. My concern is, are you ready for this? In the year and a half we've been dating, he has been on unemployment the entire time. He looks for jobs, but unfortunately, some trouble he got into when he was a kid makes it difficult for him to be hired. His unemployment will run out, and I cannot afford our rent on my paycheck alone. We'll have to move if he doesn't get a job. What should I do? When I think of not coming home to him every day, it doesn't even feel like an option. But then I think, do I want to be a person that lets her boyfriend live off her while he's perfectly capable of getting her own job? What should I do? From Lisa. Lisa, I will have my mother Delilah advice for you coming up next. 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

Tonight's Delilah's Dilemma is from Lisa, who's 25, living with a man who doesn't work, hasn't worked, isn't trying to work, and now his unemployment is running out. Here's the thing, Lisa. We live in a tough time. We live in a tough time, and there's a tough economy, and jobs are scarce. So if he is truly out pounding the pavement, looking for work, trying his best to find employment day in and day out, 8 hours, 9 hours a day, 6, 7 days a week, and he has not found work, that's one thing. Because I know a lot of people who work very, very hard who are out of work right now, and their unemployment is running out. If, however, he goes out once, twice a week, puts a job application in here, talks to somebody there, goes home and plays on the computer, plays World of Warcraft, talks to his friends, then he's not really interested in supporting himself. So you have to step back and analyze for yourself, how committed is he to supporting himself and to being connected to you? How committed is he? Is he fully committed? Is he doing everything in his power to try to get a door open for him to get employment? If not, then you need to recognize that is his character, and it's not going to change. Take it from somebody who was involved with someone just like your boyfriend for about 9.5 years. If he is not ambitious now and eager to be employed, he's not going to be ambitious or eager in 5 years or 10 years. Just my opinion.

So, what in the world is going on in your world? Is there peace in your heart, in your family, in your circle of friends? I hate it. I hate that internal feeling I get when there's not peace. When I have misspoken or stepped out of line, I have a bad temper. I know that's hard to believe because I sound so nice here on the radio, but I have a bad temper. And when I get angry, sometimes I act without thinking. And when that happens, then there's

0: not peace in my relationships. Usually, I'm justified in my anger, but not always. And I'm never justified in saying hurtful things. So that is something that I constantly work on, a constant battle to keep that temper in check. But when there's not peace in your relationships, when you feel like you're at odds with someone that you love, or when there's distance, maybe you're estranged from someone as far as possible, be at peace with the people in your life. Make peace. If you've done something wrong or said something wrong, say, I'm sorry. If you can fix it, fix it. If you can't, let it go. But say, I'm sorry. If somebody has wronged you, forgive them, even if they didn't ask. Even if they don't deserve it, forgive them. Forgive them and have peace in that situation. I'm not suggesting that you have them in your household. If somebody has harmed you, if somebody has abused you, if somebody has done something horrific to you, I'm not saying invite them over for the next graduation party. No, that's not what I'm saying. I'm saying release them from the debt they owe you in your heart and let it go. Stop carrying around that weight of anger and let it go. Something to think about on this Monday night as we start out this new week together. 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

0: Hi, thank you for calling. Who is this?
1: Stacy.
0: Stacy, how are you tonight?
1: Oh, I'm fine, Delilah. How are you?
0: I'm wonderful. What can I do for you, Stacy?
1: I have a gentleman that I have known for about 20 years, and we've been, the timing has never been right for us, and either he's been married or he got out of a marriage and then I was with somebody and vice versa. It's just never been right. Well, he's taking a flight home tonight, right now, and he will be coming here to see me.
0: So let me understand this. After how many years you two are both single and not committed to anybody else?
1: He hasn't been committed to anybody else for 8 months, and so have I. I have not been committed to somebody for 8 months, but I've never been married, and I've never had any kids. But he's always been in my heart.
0: And now it might actually be your time together?
1: Yes, Delilah. I think that this is the time. I think the time has come, and the time is right.

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1: You know, sometimes you just feel like running away. Realistically, that's probably not an option if you have kids and jobs and responsibilities and mortgage payments and rent payments. However, maybe an hour of music and conversation will help settle your mind and help you figure out a way to dig in deep and live life fully just where you are.

0: Hi, welcome to the Delilah Show. Who is this?
1: Delilah, this is Diana. How are you?
0: Hello, Diana. I am wonderful. What can I do for you?
1: My daughter and I had a long fight like 3 years ago. And I have been trying to be, you know, to get back with her. I've tried everything. I've written letters. I've apologized, even if it wasn't my fault. I've told her I loved her. I told her I needed her. And she says, you're a terrible mother. My son is like, Mom, you're the best. You're everything. My whole family has tried to talk to her. It's been 3 years. She has a daughter that I haven't seen in 3 years. We were so close, and I don't know what to do. And every letter I've written, every card I've given, any gift I've given, I don't know if she's gotten it. I don't know what to do. I go to counseling.
0: What does your counselor say when you go to counseling?
1: They just tell me to relax and maybe she'll come around, you know.
0: But you're not listening. You're going to a counselor because you want counsel. You want wisdom that is beyond your experience. The counselor is giving you wisdom and you're ignoring it and trying desperately to fix something that you didn't break.
1: Right.
0: Learn this phrase. It saved my sanity and it might save yours. Let go and let God. Let go of the need to have the outcome be what you want it to be and let God work through everything.
1: Thank you.
0: God bless you. I pray your family is healed, is reconciled, that you guys are able to have a wonderful future. But you're going to have to just sit back, take your hands off of this completely, and let go and let God.
1: Thank you.
0: God bless you.

0: One thing I discover that happens at night, even for me when I'm here in the studio, is that my thoughts start to drift to things I should have done, things I should have accomplished during the day, things I should have done in my past, decisions I should have made, and certainly a million I should not have made. But we can't go back. We can't change the past. The should have been, would have been, could have been's only bring us heartache. If you wasted today doing nothing productive, not reaching out in love, not being emotionally available, then instead of beating yourself up for what you should have done, just decide not to do that again. But if you're beating yourself up because you have a list of 5,000 things to get to and you only got to 4,900 of them, stop. Slow down. Learn to love again. 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
2: 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While you're juggling those kids, coffee, your calendars, and everything else, we are right along with you. 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A little wag, a little whoop, and a whole lot of fun to ease you into the morning. 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

0: 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It's Lisa.
1: Hi, Lisa. Welcome to the Delilah Show. What can I do for you?
0: I'm just calling in, want to make a dedication for my husband. It's been a particularly rough day, and I'm just waiting for him to get home from work, and I really appreciate him.
1: And what song can I play to bring a note of peace to your home?
0: I trust your pick. You always choose the best.
1: Okay, well, tell me what your heart is saying to him.
0: He's just my peace. He's my person. I've been with that man almost 15 years. It just, no matter what's happening, he's always just a source of calm, support, great father, great husband. You know, I'm just so blessed. And when things get rough, you know, I try to look at, you know, what I'm blessed with and not lose faith. And he's always right there.
1: I will play a beautiful song to let him know that he is your peace.
0: Thank you so much, Delilah. I appreciate it.
1: Thank you. Good night.

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0: I don't know about you, but my day felt like it was going 100 miles an hour. 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

0: Hi, good evening. Welcome to the Delilah Show. Who is this?
1: This is Linda. Hello, Delilah.
0: Linda, welcome aboard. Welcome back. What can I do for you tonight?
1: I have raised my granddaughter for 6 years. She's going to be 11. She came from an abusive relationship, physical, mental, and I have taught her for 6 years, don't you ever let anybody treat you like that. You are strong. You do not put up with that from anybody. But she saw a lot of abuse when she lived with her mother. And I said, no, you don't let anybody treat you like that.
0: Well, let me play a song for you, for her, and for all the young women listening.
1: Thank you. I appreciate it.

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0: Hey, it's Amy Nick, your morning chick on 102.3 The Rose. While you're juggling those kids, coffee, your calendars, and everything else, we are right along with you. We'll have a little fun, listen to some feel-good songs, and at 9, my dog Rosie officially roughs in the workday with Rosie's Roughhouse. A little wag, a little whoop, and a whole lot of fun to ease you into the morning. So take a breath, turn up the music, and let's make the day feel better together on 102.3 The Rose.
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0: 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We know afternoons can get hectic. Carpools, deadlines, dinner plans, practices. Somehow you're supposed to stay on top of it all. I'll hang out with you the whole way. 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

0: Hey, it's Amy Nick, your morning chick on 102.3 The Rose. While you're juggling those kids, coffee, your calendars, and everything else, we are right along with you. We'll have a little fun, listen to some feel-good songs, and at 9, my dog Rosie officially roughs in the workday with Rosie's Rough House. A little wag, a little whoop, and a whole lot of fun to ease you into the morning. So take a breath, turn up the music, and let's make the day feel better together on 102.3 The Rose.
1: 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I'm not crazy, I'm just a little unwell. 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

0: Hey, y'all, it's Amy Nick on 102.3 The Rose. 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
5: 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Nothing's fine, I'm torn. With songs every breath you take. Like this. 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
1: Good morning. This is Shannon Cogan with Wave News. Polls open for primary election day in Kentucky at 6 a.m. today. They'll stay open until 6 p.m. Statewide leaders report nearly 50,000 voters cast their ballots early. Kentucky law requires voters to present a photo ID at their polling location. And a big race that's being watched is who will be the top candidates running to take over Senator Mitch McConnell's seat after he retires. On the Republican side, polls show Congressman Andy Barr and former Attorney General Daniel Cameron are battling it out for the party's nominations. President Trump endorsed Barr in that race. And the last time a Democrat won a U.S. Senate election in Kentucky was 1992. There are many candidates trying to change that. It includes former Marine fighter pilot Amy McGrath, Kentucky lawmaker Pamela Stevenson, former state representative Charles Booker, and horse trainer Dale Romans. Another race being closely watched, Kentucky's 4th Congressional District. Representative Thomas Massey looking for another term in Congress, trying to fight off President Trump's pick in the race, Ed Gallrine. The president endorsed Gallrine after sparring with Massey over votes he made on his spending plans and transparency in the Epstein files. And Secretary of War Pete Hegseth spent time campaigning in Kentucky on Monday for Gallrine. I'm Shannon Cogan with Wave News. You can watch Wave News for all of those election results later tonight.
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102.3 The Rose. I'm Amy Nick. Good morning. Welcome to the Rosebud Morning Club. Time to raise your head. And Pink says, raise your glass, too. We'll do that after work. Gotta get through today first. Good morning, y'all. Time to rise and shine.

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0: from the Wave Storm Tracking Team.
14: A mix of sun and clouds today with highs near 90 degrees. Some scattered showers and thunderstorms pop this afternoon, and some of these could be on the stronger side. Any severe threat drops off after sunset, but we'll keep rounds of rain for portions of your Wednesday into Thursday and all the way into the upcoming weekend. From the Wave News Storm Tracking Team, I'm meteorologist Tawana Andrew.
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Now, a little later today, I need you to get your poker face ready, because all this week, you could be winning tickets to see Journey at the Yum Center. Around 11:05, maybe you need to take a little early lunch break, tell your boss you need 5 extra minutes so you can play 2 truths and a lie with Michelle Hart. You spot that lie? These Journey tickets could be yours. Don't you stop believing. 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

Now, recently, Kentucky lawmakers signed House Bill 4 into law, criminalizing the grooming of minors. Big win for sure. Shouldn't have to be a law, but it is. Meanwhile, up in Minnesota, lawmakers are focused on something completely different. Happy hour. I'm going to share the woman who's proposing this bill. And yes, it's real. Coming up right here on 102.3 The Rose.

0: 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A woman named Anita LeBron lives in Minnesota and recently went to the Minnesota State Capitol to speak in support of a state bill that she would like to see approved.
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0: 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I mean, so tell me, would you be in support of this bill? Happy hour at nursing homes and assisted living facilities? 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She's got my vote. 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
4: Good morning. Let's take a look at the roads. We do have a crash, 71 southbound, just past 264. This has the right lane and right shoulder blocked off. Stalled vehicle 64 westbound at 65. Right shoulder is blocked. 264 eastbound at River Park Drive, a stall. And another on 264 westbound near 71. I'm Nikki Whaley with 502 Traffic.
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5: Louisville weather from the Wave Storm Tracking Team.
6: We'll see highs today near 90 degrees yet again as we watch for some scattered showers and thunderstorms this afternoon. Some of these thunderstorms could be strong to severe or damaging winds, heavy rain, and hail possible. Once we head into tonight, the severe threat drops off, but rounds of rain will remain. From the Wave News Storm Tracking Team, I'm meteorologist Tawana Andrew.
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1: Good morning. This is Shannon Kogan with Wave News. Polls open for primary election day in Kentucky at 6 a.m. today. They'll stay open until 6 p.m. Statewide leaders report nearly 50,000 voters cast their ballots early. Kentucky law requires voters to present a photo ID at their polling location. And a big race that's being watched is who will be the top candidates running to take over Senator Mitch McConnell's seat after he retires. On the Republican side, polls show Congressman Andy Barr and former Attorney General Daniel Cameron are battling it out for the party's nominations. President Trump endorsed Barr in that race. And the last time a Democrat won a U.S. Senate election in Kentucky was 1992. There are many candidates trying to change that. It includes former Marine fighter pilot Amy McGrath, Kentucky lawmaker Pamela Stevenson, former state representative Charles Booker, and horse trainer Dale Romans. Another race being closely watched, Kentucky's 4th Congressional District. Representative Thomas Massey looking for another term in Congress, trying to fight off President Trump's pick in the race, Ed Gallerine. The president endorsed Gallerine after sparring with Massey over votes he made on his spending plans and transparency in the Epstein files. And Secretary of War Pete Hegseth spent time campaigning in Kentucky on Monday for Gallerine. I'm Shannon Kogan with Wave News. You can watch Wave News for all of those election results later tonight.
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happy hour, should it be approved and happen at nursing homes and assisted living facilities? 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Something like this could actually help with mental health. 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
11: After a quiet morning, we'll see highs today near 90 degrees. Watching for some scattered showers and thunderstorms popping for this afternoon and evening, some of which could be on the stronger side. The severe threat drops off after sunset, but rounds of rain will stick around tonight as temperatures fall down into the 60s. From the Wave News Storm Tracking Team, I'm meteorologist Tawana Andrew.
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Got a text from Jason this morning, 502-795-1023, talking about happy hour at nursing homes and assisted living places. He says, I'm torn. I get the social side, but I'd want to make sure it's really monitored and safe for everyone. Well, that makes sense. You don't want to give Grandma a margarita if she's on some medication where she can't have one.

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Thank you, Denise, for listening and for texting in this morning. She says, hey, happy hour. If it's done responsibly, why not? These folks have earned it. A little happy hour music could really lift their spirits. And also, Brenda said, at that age, if grandma wants a glass of wine with her dinner and bingo, let her live. We go.

0: having our own little happy hour this morning. Y'all are making me laugh with your responses on the text line, 502-795-1023, whether happy hour should be allowed at assisted living facilities and nursing homes. Keep them coming. But we're going to switch gears and talk about getting out of town. Head to Chicago this summer. We're going to take care of your hotel, your airfare, even throw in concert tickets for you to see Ariana Grande in the Windy City with our Rosa Palooza getaway. 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Coming up this Thursday, starting at 8:05, I'll have your first keyword to get into win on 102.3 The Rose.
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3: Good morning. Let's take a look at the roads. Traffic is pretty slow on 64 as you're heading in from around Maplewood and starting to approach 265. Also, we have a stalled vehicle off on the right shoulder, 264 eastbound at River Park Drive. Another stall, 64 westbound, approaching 264. That's going to be off on the shoulder. Other than that, roadway is moving fairly well. I'm Nikki Whaley with 502 Traffic.
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12: A mix of sun and clouds today with highs near 90 degrees. Some scattered showers and thunderstorms pop this afternoon, and some of these could be on the stronger side. Any severe threat drops off after sunset, but we'll keep rounds of rain for portions of your weather. Wednesday into Thursday and all the way into the upcoming weekend. From the Wave News Storm Tracking Team, I'm meteorologist Tawana Andrew.
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1: Good morning. This is Shannon Kogan with Wave News. Polls open for primary election day in Kentucky at 6 a.m. today. They'll stay open until 6 p.m. Statewide leaders report nearly 50,000 voters cast their ballots early. Kentucky law requires voters to present a photo ID at their polling location. And a big race that's being watched is who will be the top candidates running to take over Senator Mitch McConnell's seat after he retires. On the Republican side, polls show Congressman Andy Barr and former Attorney General Daniel Cameron are battling it out for the party's nominations. President Trump endorsed Barr in that race. And the last time a Democrat won a U.S. Senate election in Kentucky was 1992. There are many candidates trying to change that. It includes former Marine fighter pilot Amy McGrath, Kentucky lawmaker Pamela Stevenson, former state representative Charles Booker, and horse trainer Dale Romans. Another race being closely watched, Kentucky's 4th Congressional District. Representative Thomas Massey looking for another term in Congress, trying to fight off President Trump's pick in the race, Ed Gallerine. The president endorsed Gallerine after sparring with Massey over votes he made on his spending plans and transparency in the Epstein files. And Secretary of War Pete Hegseth spent time campaigning in Kentucky on Monday for Gallerine. I'm Shannon Kogan with Wave News. You can watch Wave News for all of those election results later tonight.
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7: We'll see highs today near 90 degrees yet again as we watch for some scattered showers and thunderstorms this afternoon. Some of these thunderstorms could be strong to severe or damaging winds, heavy rain, and hail possible. Once we head into tonight, the severe threat drops off, but rounds of rain will remain. From the Wave News Storm Tracking Team, I'm meteorologist Tawana Andrew.
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Consider this me calling you and leaning on you. 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I need lots of friends right now. I've got two seniors graduating this year, and yesterday they walked the halls of their elementary and middle schools one last time in their cap and gowns. I'm telling you, it just hits hard. My son's girlfriend sent me a picture, and I just couldn't take it. Like, how is this even real right now? And Alicia texted in and said, Amy, it doesn't get any easier. I think she might be right. She says, I have a 30-year-old who lives in New York, just went home Sunday after visiting, and I still cry like a baby.

Angela gets it. She says, my son graduated 2 years ago, and I still tear up thinking about the school walkthrough. It's like watching his whole childhood flash by in 10 minutes. I know, it's hard, isn't it? And then Myra said, I swear nobody warned you about how emotional senior year really is. Look, this is my third and fourth time going through it. I thought I was fine, but apparently I'm not.

0: Yes, Stephanie, our kids are partying, but we're like, oh. 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Yes, that one photo, and suddenly you're right back at all those little kid moments. You're like, can we get those days back? Hey, we want to brighten your day. Forget about seniors and how sad they make us mamas. Today is the day where we might be coming to your workplace, to your office, to bring you a dozen roses from Country Squire Florist. 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
3: Let's take another look at your drive. We do have a crash working on 64 eastbound near 9th Street. Right shoulder's blocked. Stalled vehicle 64 eastbound near 3rd. Right lane is blocked there. 64 eastbound just past 22nd. A left lane is blocked. Stalled vehicle on 264 eastbound at River Park Drive. That's going to be pushed off to the shoulder. And a stall on 64 westbound at 265 left shoulder. I'm Nikki Whaley with 502 Traffic.
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5: After a quiet morning, we'll see highs today near 90 degrees. Watching for some scattered showers and thunderstorms popping for this afternoon and evening, some of which could be on the stronger side. The severe threat drops off after sunset, but rounds of rain will stick around tonight as temperatures fall down into the 60s. From the Wave News Storm Tracking Team, I'm meteorologist Tawana Andrew.
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1: Good morning. This is Shannon Kogan with Wave News. Polls open for primary election day in Kentucky at 6 a.m. today. They'll stay open until 6 p.m. Statewide leaders report nearly 50,000 voters cast their ballots early. Kentucky law requires voters to present a photo ID at their polling location. And a big race that's being watched is who will be the top candidates running to take over Senator Mitch McConnell's seat after he retires. On the Republican side, polls show Congressman Andy Barr and former Attorney General Daniel Cameron are battling it out for the party's nominations. President Trump endorsed Barr in that race. And the last time a Democrat won a U.S. Senate election in Kentucky was 1992. There are many candidates trying to change that. It includes former Marine fighter pilot Amy McGrath, Kentucky lawmaker Pamela Stevenson, former state representative Charles Booker, and horse trainer Dale Romans. Another race being closely watched, Kentucky's 4th Congressional District. Representative Thomas Massey looking for another term in Congress, trying to fight off President Trump's pick in the race, Ed Gallerine. The president endorsed Gallerine after sparring with Massey over votes he made on his spending plans and transparency in the Epstein files. And Secretary of War Pete Hegseth spent time campaigning in Kentucky on Monday for Gallerine. I'm Shannon Kogan with Wave News. You can watch Wave News for all of those election results later tonight.
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10: A mix of sun and clouds today with highs near 90 degrees. Some scattered showers and thunderstorms pop this afternoon, and some of these could be on the stronger side. Any severe threat drops off after sunset, but we'll keep rounds of rain for portions of your Wednesday into Thursday and all the way into the upcoming weekend. From the Wave News Storm Tracking Team, I'm meteorologist Tawana Andrew.
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Somebody.

Aw, Beth, you just made my whole morning. She said, Amy, I love your spirit. I listen to you every morning, and you always say exactly what I need to hear. Well, thank you, Beth, for texting in. I love hearing from my rose buds. 502-795-1023. 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Take a

0: Now, I am the queen of post-it notes. Anytime I need to remind myself of something, I just write myself a note and post it. If that works for you, whatever it takes for you not to forget that Thursday is Rosapalooza. Make sure you're listening from 8 to 5. We're going to give you keywords to get you in to win a trip to Chicago. Airfare, hotel, and even concert tickets to see Ariana Grande while you're there in Chicago. I will have your first keyword Thursday morning around 8:05. So again, write it and post it. You can put it on your mirror. You can put it on your desk. You can put it on your forehead. And also, later today at 11, my girl Michelle Hart has your chance to win tickets to see Journey at the KFC Yum Center. They're coming to the Ville, and you could be there. Play Two Truths and a Lie with Michelle Hart today at 11:05, and you could be rocking and singing along with Journey at the KFC Yum Center. 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
3: Let's take another look at your drive. We do have a stalled vehicle, right lane block 64 eastbound near 3rd Street. 264 eastbound at River Park Drive. You have a stalled vehicle that's going to be off on the shoulder. Another on 64 westbound near 265 that's going to be affecting the left shoulder. And 65 southbound near the outer loop. The left shoulder is also blocked by a stall. I'm Nikki Whaley with 502 Traffic.
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4: Louisville weather from the Wave Storm Tracking Team.
5: We'll see highs today near 90 degrees yet again as we watch for some scattered showers and thunderstorms this afternoon. Some of these thunderstorms could be strong to severe damaging winds, heavy rain, and hail possible. Once we head into tonight, the severe threat drops off, but rounds of rain will remain. From the Wave News Storm Tracking Team, I'm meteorologist Tawana Andrew.
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102.3 The Rose Facebook page. When did you finally cave and turn on the AC this year? Sharon Pruitt, man, you're a trooper. She said she hasn't yet. Maybe today, though. Look at a high of 87.

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We already know that you make great decisions because you're listening to 102.3 The Rose at Work, but we can help you make another good decision that saves you a little bit of money. Hey, it's Michelle Hart, and if the only thing you want to do after work some days is enjoy a cold beer and food that you didn't have to cook yourself, Our Place Pub on Whips Mill, this is the spot. So they've been around for a long time. I'm new to town. They're in my neighborhood. I went for the first time last week, and this is my new spot because the food is so good, from the chicken quesadilla to the honey hot pizza. And they are this week's Kentuckiana deal. You can get $50 in gift certificates for just $25 starting Friday morning at 9 a.m.

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0: We all agree that we are not the same people we were when we were 22, right? It's 102.3 The Rose. I'm Michelle Hart. And I don't know about you, but that's a good thing for me because I would still be eating off of paper plates. Today, I want to know, what is something that you have come to appreciate the older you got? 502-795-1023.
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the date saved on your calendar, right? October 22nd. That's when Journey is bringing their final frontier tour to the KFC Yum Center. And we got to make sure that you're there for this one. Caller number 7. If you can beat a game called Two Truths and a Lie, you win tickets right now at 502-795-1023.

0: Feel good variety from the 80s, 90s, 2K, and today we are 102.3 The Rose. I'm Michelle Hart. Who is this?
1: This is Regina.
0: Regina, where are you calling from?
1: I'm calling from my phone in my car. I'm on my way to pick up my daughter. She is graduating on Friday, and she gets to get out early today. Christian Academy, going to go to Asbury.
0: Well, how about you get some good news to celebrate, too? You're caller number 7.
1: Oh, yay!
0: So if you can beat this game called Two Truths and a Lie, that means you're going to Journey.
1: Sounds great.
0: I'm going to tell you 3 things about myself since I'm new here. We're getting to know each other. You tell me which one's a lie.
1: Okay.
0: I give you those Journey tickets. Are you ready?
1: I'm ready.
0: Number 1, I play both piano and cello. Number 2, I once met Mark Ruffalo at a Comic-Con. And number 3, I can solve a Rubik's Cube in under 2 minutes. Which one of those is the lie?
1: It's not number 2.
0: You've been paying attention that I'm a Comic-Con nerd, haven't you?
1: I have been. I would say it's number 1.
0: Is that your final answer?
1: Yes.
0: Oh, it is not.
1: No!
0: I was in an orchestra for 8 years, and I played both of those.
1: Oh, wow.
0: So I'm going to keep these Journey tickets safe for you, Regina. We're going to do this tomorrow at 11:05.
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between mayor and sheriff. 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

So did you take our Put a Finger Down challenge on the 102.3 The Rose Facebook page? 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

Are you like me? Can you get lost in a Barnes & Noble for hours? It's 102.3 The Rose. I'm Michelle Hart. No, seriously. I was lost in the one on Hurstbourne for like an hour last week because it wasn't organized like a library. Well, if you do love Barnes & Noble, a new one is coming to town. I'll tell you where and when in three songs.

retail stores are closing right now, but bookstores are having a moment again. It's 102.3 The Rose, and a new Barnes & Noble is coming to town. It looks like it's going to move into the old Zappos at Mall St. Matthews in October.

0: I don't know if mine counts because it's 100% because of the job change that I recently made. It's 102.3 The Rose. I'm Michelle Hart. Now that I don't have to get up at like the booty crack of dawn, I really enjoy being able to make my coffee at home and enjoy a book while I'm drinking it. What is that thing that you have come to appreciate the older you got? 502-795-1023.
1: Probably life. Just enjoying life every day. Yeah, your family.
0: And making time for some self-care too, right?
1: Yes, definitely. Oh yeah, self-care is huge. Yep.
0: I'm on a bath bomb kick right now. So, like, that's the highlight of my day. I get to come home and decompress for, like, an hour in the tub before my husband gets home. And I'm like, this is good. This is the good stuff.
1: That's amazing. Yeah, we have a hot tub, so we don't do the bath bombs. But that's amazing.
0: Okay, the hot tub sounds more amazing than the bath bomb.
1: It is.

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So we asked on the 102.3 The Rose Facebook page, Lou Malnati's or Giordano's? And Carrie Glover said neither. She's going to Schneider's Deli for a sandwich. All right, eat your way through Chicago when we send you there to see Ariana Grande in concert. First chance to get in to win the trip Thursday, 8:05. I let it

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Edwin McCain, Olivia Dean, Soft Cell, and Katy Perry. I guarantee you will not find variety like that anywhere else. And it's all on the way after Avril Lavigne on 102.3 The Rose. Life's like this.

0: None of us are the same person we were when we were 22. And you know what? In most cases, that's a good thing. It's a 102.3 The Rose. I'm Michelle Hart. Today, we're looking back at some of the things that we have come to appreciate more the older we get. 502-795-1023. What is that thing for you?
1: Just my family.
0: Aw, that's very sweet.
1: Yeah, my kids are becoming teenagers. And I realized how much I really was just chasing around at that age and not with my parents.
0: Uh-huh.
1: And, like, I still have them. And I just feel blessed about it.
0: Soak in every minute of that. That's good that they still want to hang out with you.
1: I am. Yeah.
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If you did not score your Journey tickets this morning, don't worry. 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

We can all agree that the Indy 500 is one of the coolest traditions of Memorial Day weekend, right? It's 102.3 The Rose. Well, there's a special car that Louisville should be keeping an eye on this weekend. I'll tell you which one and why in three songs.

So if you're watching the Indy 500 on Sunday, you need to be cheering for car number 51. It's a 102.3 The Rose. It's being driven by Jacob Abel of Abel Motorsports, which is based here in Louisville. He was the last man out from qualifying last year. This year, he finally gets to make his dreams come true. The race starts at 12:30 Sunday.

0: A couple years ago, I read this amazing book called The Bullet Journal Method. It's 102.3 The Rose. I'm Michelle Hart. And after reading that book, I became a big fan of gratitude journaling. So today I want to know, what is something that you are more and more grateful for the older you get? 502-795-1023.
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2: Do you feel like it gets harder to do the older you get?
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102.3 The Rose is Kelly K. Man, hopefully you're like me getting all these political calls. I feel very special, as if my vote especially counts. Polls are open till 6. 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
0: Louisville weather from the Wave Storm Tracking Team.
12: Increasing showers and thunderstorms as the afternoon and evening wears on. It's not going to rain in all areas at all times, but if you get hit by these thunderstorms, gusty winds and flash flooding will be one of the growing concerns, so just be weather aware. Over the next 12 to 24 hours, especially. This afternoon, side right around 89, upper 60s tonight. From the Wave Storm Tracking Team, I'm Brian Good.
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Kelly Clarkson going to be coming back for The Voice Season 30 with Adam Levine, Queen Latifah, and Riley Green. It's 102.3 The Rose.

0: 102.3 The Rose Journey is adding 40 more dates. KFC Yum Center now on the slate. And Michelle Hart's got your hookup 11:05 this week. 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
1: The holy water's watered down, and this town's lost its faith. Our

0: 102.3 The Rose, it's Kelly Kay. So Disney's taking a little heat for this marketing stunt to promote Star Wars, The Mandalorian, and Grogu movie. They made it look like Pedro Pascal, a.k.a. The Mandalorian, surprised a bunch of random unsuspecting fans when they were actually Star Wars influencers and bloggers.
1: You all know The Mandalorian? The Mandalorian, do you have anything to say before we send our travelers on their journey?
0: I mean, you know, it looks like a really cute, like, surprising, random, unsuspecting fans, when in fact it was kind of all, you know, set up, wasn't as organic or viral of a moment. But what do you think? Does that matter? You can see the video at 1023therose.com.
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3: Traffic trouble has been pretty minimal so far as we start the afternoon rush hour. Traffic slowing just a little bit on the westbound side of the Watterson. There is a crash. The right lane is closed as you approach Poplar Level Road. You can expect to start slowing down there as you approach Newburgh Road, but you should be no more than about a 4 to 5 minute delay through there. We've also seen a little bit of trouble in the last few minutes out east at Anchorage with a crash on English Station Road near Old Henry Road. I'm Jared Cirillo with 502 Traffic.
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0: 102.3 The Rose, graduation season. I think maybe my favorite graduate so far that's getting a little viral attention is Shaquille O'Neal. But wait until you hear how his name was read during the ceremony.
1: Shaquille, I hate Charles Barkley O'Neal.
0: What a great moment. That's during LSU's graduation commencement ceremony. That's pretty fantastic. Way to go, Shaq.

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This week, it's all about Chicago and Ariana Grande. 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

0: traffic on the Rose.
1: We are seeing some trouble on the southbound side of I-65 now. Coming out of downtown Louisville with a crash near Jacob Street. They've moved everything off to the left shoulder there, but with construction in the area, this isn't helping. Expect about a 5 to 6 minute delay coming off the Kennedy Bridge heading southbound. Also, a broken down vehicle on the Gene Snyder Freeway. That's causing a big backup eastbound near Beulah Church Road. Traffic backed up all the way back to Preston Highway. I'm Jared Cirillo with 502 Traffic.
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I got to introduce you to a 10-year-old entrepreneur. 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

0: 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Super cool story of a 10-year-old entrepreneur. His name is Ernesto, lives in Texas. He saved his chore money to buy a 3D printer and has now started his own business. He designs and prints keychains, whistles, can openers, and things to help those with ADHD and anxiety.
1: I would wake up early and set something to print while I'm at school, or after school, I would print something, and before football practice, I would also print something. I told my mom I wanted to make money with 3D prints. 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
0: How great is that? 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
4: We are seeing some trouble on the southbound side of I-65 now. Coming out of downtown Louisville with a crash near Jacob Street. They've moved everything off to the left shoulder there, but with construction in the area, this isn't helping. Expect about a 5 to 6 minute delay coming off the Kennedy Bridge heading southbound. Also, a broken down vehicle on the Gene Snyder Freeway. That's causing a big backup eastbound near Beulah Church Road. Traffic backed up all the way back to Preston Highway. I'm Jared Cirillo with 502 Traffic.
3: Louisville weather from the Wave Storm Tracking Team.
5: Showers and thunderstorms producing some gusty winds and very heavy rainfall rates over the next 12 to 24 hours. It's not going to rain all the time in all areas, but if you do get hit, just be extra weather aware. We have a very tropical type of setup here in moisture. We need the rainfall, just don't want too much of this. A high this afternoon, right around 89, around 70 tonight. For the Wave Storm Tracking Team, I'm Brian Good.
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8: Did you know about 1 in 3 people with plaque psoriasis may also develop psoriatic arthritis, which causes joint pain, stiffness, and swelling? 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Tremfya guselkumab.

WXMA Louisville, the new 102.3 The Rose. Good evening. Welcome. It's a Tuesday night. How are you this evening? Are you having a good day? Did you have a great day? Are you a little stressed tonight? Whatever is going on, I will be here to smooth off the rough edges of your Tuesday night. Come on in, make yourself at home.

0: 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Welcome to the Delilah Show.
1: Hi, Delilah. How are you?
0: I am wonderful. What can I do for you?
1: I'm calling today just to kind of let my wife know just how special she is. I don't really tell her as often as I should, I guess. She's just really made a big impact in my life. We've been married going 3 years in June, and we met. We're both in the Army, and we met in the Army. I've been through two wars. I've been through the Iraq War and the Afghanistan War, and when I came back, it was kind of difficult for me. I was diagnosed with PTSD. I started drinking heavily and getting into drinking, and I seen my career in the Army really spiral. And when I met her, she kind of put me back in reality, and I felt like I had something to live for, something there for me, somebody there for me. And you know, I kind of started doing better, stopped drinking, and it's really because of her that that I'm here, really. And I don't think she knows how much she means to me, how much of an impact she made in my life.
0: So either she's got some strong faith, or you are some good-looking guy, Juan. What kept her what kept her coming back when you were being a little difficult?
1: I think it's a little bit of both, Delilah. I think she knew that I was a good guy. I just was in a difficult situation.
0: So do me a favor.
1: Uh-huh.
0: Take your right hand.
1: Okay.
0: Reach it across to your left shoulder.
1: Okay.
0: And pat yourself on the back. I appreciate you.
1: Thank you. Thank you so much.

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Tonight's Delilah's Dilemma goes like this. I'm writing to you because I don't know where else to turn. I'm a single dad who is racked with guilt and anxiety every day. I have a daughter. Her mother and I were engaged, but we never married. I want my daughter to know what a real loving family should be. But I'm too poor and too unattractive to

0: even get a date. I've only had one date in 8 years. I have no real friends and no family. My family is deceased. I was orphaned by the age of 3 and an emancipated minor at 16. I've been mostly alone since then. I have places to sleep, but no real home. You never hear a woman say, "Boy, I saw his personality from across the room." Seems they all want someone handsome or someone with money. I guess I'm the exact opposite. I wanted my daughter to have a family and the siblings she wanted. But when you have nothing to offer but love in this day and age, that's less than nothing, it seems. I think Janet Jackson said it best for women today. What have you done for me lately? I need a way out. I don't want just anybody for my daughter's sake, but I don't want to be alone either. Please help me. Thank you so much. I will have my words for you coming up next, young man. 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
9: I feel by the wayside like everyone else. I hate you, I hate you, I

Okay, tonight's Delilah's Dilemma is from a guy who says he has no home, no money, but he wants to find a woman to marry for his daughter's sake. Sweetheart, the problem isn't that you have no home, no money, and that you're unattractive. The problem is you don't like yourself. I didn't even say the actual words you said in their letter because they were so offensive to me. You kept calling yourself in the letter ugly. That's offensive to me. You were created in the image of the God Most High. There is nothing ugly about you. Maybe you need, you know, a makeover. Maybe you need something to comb your hair, exercise. But you're focusing on the wrong things. You say you have no friends and no family, and you haven't dated in 8 years. So that tells me you're a recluse. You're not getting out into society and connecting heart to heart with people. If you want to show your daughter what a loving family looks like, then be that loving family. When you start recognizing how much love you have to offer others, and you start pouring yourself into your community and giving of your time and energy to others, people will be attracted to you. I don't care what you look like. I promise you that.

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1: We call every Tuesday Talk About It Tuesday. As many of you know, I had a son. I still have a son. He just doesn't live here. He lives in eternity. He changed his address in 2017 permanently to eternity. And I won't get to hang out with him until it's my turn to go there. But my son, Zach, loved traditions. Once a tradition was established in our family, you couldn't break it. And that's how Talk About It Tuesday was. We had to have tacos or burritos or nachos or enchiladas or something with cumin and a Mexican flair, Hispanic flair for dinner every Tuesday. Had to. Don't know if it's because his dad was Costa Rican. Don't know what that was, but we had to do it or Zach just would have a meltdown. So on this Talk About It Tuesday night, I hope you're having tacos or nachos or burritos. And I hope you stick around and talk about it all night long. We'll be back. 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
1: If your day has been heavy, come sit with me for a while. 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

0: Hi, Noreen. Welcome. What can I do for you?
1: Hi, I would like to dedicate a song to all those struggling with drug and alcohol addiction and the families who have to deal with the effects of those who have struggled and they lost the fight, and those in recovery, those who have yet to enter recovery, and they have not seen that there is a light at the end of the tunnel.
0: So I take it you've been on this journey for some time and probably loving with your whole heart somebody that just can't seem to find their true north and find their way to sobriety and living a different life.
1: All of the above. I am very thankful for the life I have, and it's hard to accept that what I did in the past is in the past, but, you know, to not completely close the door on it, but to learn my lessons and let it just be that, lessons learned.
0: How long have you been on the other side of this?
1: Almost a year next month that I've been in recovery.
0: So, like, how long are you going to beat yourself up before you finally accept God's forgiveness and forgive yourself?
1: When I finally accept there's a higher power that has helped me. But I'm so stubborn that I have a hard time doing the 12 steps. I don't know where that stubbornness came from, but I think it's part of my fighting spirit that has kept me here this long.
0: It has, but you're not that person anymore.
1: No.
0: So let that part, set it down, set that baggage down, and step into the new creature that God is creating and the newness of a new life, okay?
1: Thank you very much, Delilah.
0: All right, my warrior friend, let me find a song for you.

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Come on in and make yourself at home. It's time for you to relax and unwind and unburden your heart. Stop worrying and start relaxing. Think about the one you love and why you love them, then call me and tell me, and we'll tell the whole world tonight.

0: Hi, good evening. Who is this?
1: My name is Linda.
0: Hi, Linda. Welcome aboard. Who are you thinking of tonight?
1: Well, I'm thinking of two people.
0: Okay.
1: One is my best girlfriend in the whole world that I've known for 23 years.
0: What's her name?
1: Her name is Nancy. And her and I went through a divorce when we were very young, and she had two children, and I had two children. And we just had each other to raise the children together. Had a wonderful time, took them camping. And we always used to think, someday, when we grow up, we'll find someone. And we haven't. We haven't found that person for forever. It's been 20-some years. Well, she left me 2 years ago to move away. And we always said, God bless either one of us, whoever finds that first person, that gentleman. Well, I found him first. And I just found him 20-some years later. And I want to dedicate this song to her and to this man that has made me so happy.
0: Was he worth the wait?
1: Oh, he was so worth the wait.
0: What's his name?
1: His name is Dean.
0: I will play that song for you tonight.
1: Thank you.

0: A Tuesday night underway. I am still exhausted from last weekend. I was so, so blessed. I have a friend named Aaron who's a publicist who has been taking very good care of me the last decade plus. And he spoiled me rotten last week. If somebody has shown you by their behaviors that they love you, that they cherish you, maybe it's your mama, maybe it's your grandma, maybe it's your partner. But if somebody has shown you by their actions that you mean the world to them, don't take it for granted. Let them know you appreciate them. We'll be back. 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

0: 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Who is this?
1: This is Steven. I'm a loyal listener of the Delilah Show.
0: Thank you. This is Delilah, a loyal host of the Delilah Show. What can I do for you, buddy?
1: I'm going through a divorce to start with a minor child, and I found someone very special that's been there every step of the way, and I'd like to play a song for her.
0: And what is her name?
1: Her name is Christy.
0: And what do you want to tell me about Christy and the joy she's brought into your life? Because I can hear you're falling in love.
1: Oh, I thank God every day. I think God has given me a second chance at love. And so I wanted to say that I love her and thank her for being here every step of the way.
0: And did you have a song or shall I pick one?
1: You can pick one.
0: I'll find a great one for you. You have a good night.
1: You too. Thanks, Delilah.

0: We are here to talk about whatever is on your heart. If you've got a son or daughter who's graduating high school and your heart is so filled with pride and joy and sadness and grief and more pride and joy and excitement for their future and so much heartache that they grew up so fast, all that jumbled up together, I am here so you can talk about it. There is a grief process, a grieving process we go through as parents when our children graduate, whether they're going off to college or staying for a junior college or going to the military or work or whatever. There is a grieving process that few people talk about. And unless you've experienced it, man, does it hit hard. It jumps up and surprises you with the intensity of the grief you feel when your babies are no longer your babies. They are the sons and the daughters of tomorrow. And it's so joyous to see them finding their path and so hard at the same time. Thank you for letting me be a part of that celebration if you've got a son or daughter graduating or a grandchild. You're listening to Delilah on 102.3 The Rose.
1: 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Every time one of my children started driving, it was terrifying. I am quite aware of the dangers being on the road. Thousands of accidents happen across the country. 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

0: Steve, thank you for calling. How are you this evening?
1: Good. How are you?
0: I'm wonderful. I hear that there was a time when you could have been nominated for our Dog of the Day Award.
1: Yes, very much.
0: But you've changed your evil ways.
1: Well, pretty much. I've tried to be nice the last 15, 16 years of our marriage.
0: Okay, tell me how big of a dog you were and what you did, and then how you changed that, hopefully to give inspiration to other people that might be making bad choices.
1: I think I was very immature the first 10 years of our marriage, but I would, I was out with the boys and had fun.

0: And did she forgive you your wild ways?
1: Yes, she has.
0: Good for you. She must love you a lot.
1: She does.
0: Because you're right, most women wouldn't put up with that if you weren't coming home at night.
1: Or she shouldn't have. And she did, so.
0: And what's your wife's name?
1: Joy.
0: How appropriate.
1: She's a spatial person.
0: I am glad you have changed your evil ways, Steve. I'm glad you grew up.
1: I am too.
0: I'll play a song for you and Joy, and may God bless you with years of joy as one.